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1: 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Yeah? 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
2: Triple M Mary Country, The Brekkie Show. Good morning if you've just tuned in. Zac Brown Band, Jump Right In. Before that one, Fitzroy Crossing for me old mate Phil over there in WA. Good morning. He's going on holidays for 2 weeks and he's going to miss all the Dedley music and he intends on sleeping in. Yeah, that's right, brother. You do that. You sleep in. Hey, yeah, we've got some Chris Young, East Journey and Troy Casadale to take you to the top of the hour.

0: I'm Adam Evans with the NIRS News. Residents of town camps in Alice Springs have voiced frustration over lack of maintenance provided to homes. Town camps have been in the spotlight following the alleged murder of Gumanjai little baby who was taken from a town camp. Despite the Northern Territory government saying it has spent $25 million in the past 5 years, residents say they're still waiting for simple repairs.
1: Something like a door handle, that should be, you know, that should be right up there as a priority, because we got kids here. And as we've recently seen, you know, unfortunately, tragic thing that's just happened to a little baby, you know. And if this ain't going to change now, what's going to happen next?
0: That's former town camp resident Richie Watts on the ABC. In the past 2 weeks, there have been alarming rates of racism towards First Nations people in the media. That's what an Alice Springs women's group has told a federal inquiry into racism against Indigenous people. The MPY Women's Council say there's been an increase in racial narratives in the media as the community has been grieving the loss of Gumanjai little baby. Council spokesperson Jessica Baker told the inquiry, in the past 2 weeks, respective veterans and elders were booed by neo-Nazi groups at Anzac Day memorial services across the country, and an alleged comedian has been poking fun at the tragic death of Gumanjai little baby. The council also took aim at right-wing media, which it says was perpetrating hatred by crossing cultural boundaries. Ms. Baker says it harkens back to the Howard-era intervention of 2007, using false accusations to perpetrate lies about Aboriginal people and attempting to garner public attention. Labor is expected to offer more money to states and territories as it tries to secure an agreement over landmark environmental reforms, but not all states and territories are on board. Tomorrow night's federal budget will include more than $500 million in funding to implement environmental laws, which Treasurer Jim Chalmers says will help speed up approvals for housing, energy and critical mineral projects. A regional Victorian community is fighting against a plan which will make the area a renewable energy zone. VicGrid is proposing Dooki and the broader Goulburn Valley region be part of the Central North Renewable Energy Zone. A community meeting is being held tonight at the Dooki Community Centre. Farmer Monica Sutherland told National Radio News concerns are not being heard and the process is becoming increasingly frustrating.
2: We're definitely not against renewable energy. We just want the same process that every other res or proposed res in Victoria has had, which was 12 months of evidence gathering and consultation. And we don't just want to be ticked off and disregarded so that they can tidy things up before September.
0: We'll have more coming up next.
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2: Hey, good morning, your deadly mob out there for a Monday morning into the second hour of the show. Hey, good morning, Leo, Alan, Graham, cruising around in the truck again around Brisbane, blasting Murray country. Graham is very happy with his education on Kenny Rogers. The boys asked him to go watch a movie called Six Pack from a 1982 movie that Kenny Rogers was in. Sounds like Graham's being inspired to get himself a six pack for next summer. Cheerio, 10-4, Roger and out to the boys there. Good on you, the boys, for the message this morning. Hey, don't forget you can do the same thing on 0493 222 822. Send me a g'day, hello, how you doing, whatever it is. We love to hear from you here at AAA. Hey, how did you mob go on the weekend with your footy tipping? I was just checking all the results here, and off memory, I think young Eli's tips that he gave us on Friday, he got 7 out of 8. So how good's that? The only one he missed was his own team, the Cowboys, who went down to Parramatta 33-30, and in that game Tommy Dearden went down with an injury and is looking like he's going to be out long term, which puts a spanner in the works for our Queensland Maroons team. Tommy Dearden's been a big part of the Maroons squad over the last few years, so it's definitely going to be a tricky one for Billy Slater and the team to come up with who they think is going to be the right person, whether it's going to be Munster DCE, or does little Sammy Walker get a run there? He's been playing well for the Roosters. You know, do they try with Kalen Ponga in the halves with Walsh at fullback? So many different combinations that we potentially could have this year for the Mighty Maroons. So we'll see what goes on there. The Dolphins were too good, obviously, for the Bulldogs. Roosters too good for the Titans. 44-10, the Knights over the Dragons. The Dragons still going through some woes there. Still looking for a win this year. I don't think they've had a win yet. The Rabbitohs, 36-12 over the Sharks. I took the Sharkies on that one, thinking that Latrell Mitchell was out and it might be the difference, but no way. The Rabbitohs were way, way too strong. And the Seagulls, 32-4 over the Broncos. Are the Seagulls a legit chance to take out the title this year? They just keep on trucking on there and keep on winning. Very dominant display over the Broncos in that one. Storm 44-16 over the Tigers. I think, well, you know, the Storm were well overdue. I'm pretty sure they lost 7 straight, so they were definitely well overdue for a win there. And my Green Machine went down to the Panthers, and they just keep rolling out quality every week, the Panthers. So, yeah, it's looking like it could be potentially another Panthers grand final, but there is a very long way to go. We're only in round 10. Magic round this week. Are you heading off to the magic round? Let me know if you are. That'd be deadly to get along to the magic round. Plenty of deadly matches happening this week. Hey, let's keep the music rolling here this morning. If you've just joined us, good morning. This is Modern Aborigine, Jason Lee Scott, right here on the Brekkie Show with your host, Ray Nagus.

The Brekkie Show, Pigman Brothers there, Barefoot Kid, Big Container, Jem Casadaly before that one, and Jason Aldean, We Back on Triple A Mo Country Brekkie Show. We're back. A 26 minutes past the hour here this morning on a Monday morning. Hey, Saturday night I was watching the telly and the old Star Wars Empire Strikes Back was on. Were you tuned in? Do you love Star Wars? Are you a Star Wars fan? I used to love Star Wars. I'm wondering if they're doing the trilogy or whatever they call it on Saturday night as we lead into... It was a trippy thing because the very, very first Star Wars, I think, because that was the first one that they brought out, but I think in reality it's actually like the fourth in the actual series in the bigger scheme of things. So that was a trippy thing to know that. But yeah, love Star Wars. The Empire Strikes Back, how good is that? That's when old Luke is looking for old Yoda, and old Obi-Wan Kenobi's yarning to him spiritually there. So yeah, I love that. Hey, let's keep the music rolling here. This is the painter Cody Johnson right here on The Brekkie Show.

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3: Triple A Murray Country, The Brekkie Show. Good morning. Second hour here. 7:42 in the studios here in West End, Brisbane. Rascal Flatts Stand. We had some John Party Tequila Little Time before that one. Hey, good morning, Tracy out there at Springfield. She said, just wanted to say a big thank you to Triple A for the tickets to Bougainvillea at the Powerhouse on Friday night. Also a shout out to the crew and especially the guest singer Jet Cameron, who was amazing. Yeah, that's right, I didn't know young Jet was out there on Friday night. I think he was there all weekend. I think the shows were Friday, Saturday and Sunday. So glad to hear you had a good time over there, Tracy, and enjoyed your Friday night. And that's no worries. Hey, let's keep the music rolling here this morning. We've got some Vince Gill here for you now, Dylan Scott coming up, and Ruby Hunter right here on Triple A Murray Country, The Brekkie Show.

Hi, I'm Talika Clancy. My mob is the Willy Willy Waka Waka and Grang Grang, and you're listening to Murray Country. Triple A Murray Country. I keep doing that. Missing Triple A. You're listening to Triple A Murray Country.

Triple A, Murray Country, The Brekkie Show, Ruby Hunter there, I've Been Waiting, and before that one, Dylan Scott, Nothing to Do Town. Hey, Saturday night I went and checked out all the footy action. Congratulations to Redbank Plains Bears. 40 years they've been in the competition over there in Ipswich. They put on a deadly day over there, starting off with the juniors and running right through to the A grade. Well done to the president over there, Jody Elder, who has been the president over there for 19 years. So half of those 40 years that the Redbank Plains Bears have been in the competition over there in Ipswich, Jody has been the president there. I think her mob's from over there at Stratty, over that way, and I think up up in north, far north Queensland as well. So well done to Jody and her family and all the committee for putting on such a deadly day out there. It was awesome. Started getting a bit chilly though. I had to jump in the car and watch the action from afar because I was getting a bit too chilly. I'm a big softie, that is for sure. And well done to Redbank, who beat Brothers. They were playing Brothers over there. It's always a good clash in the local competition, but the Bears were a little bit too good. Well done to Sam Soasso, who locked it up and scored the try that sealed the game for him. He's the bigger brother of Shalom Soasso, who plays for the women's Broncos team. So I can see where Shalom gets all of her. She'd have been playing in the backyard in Ipswich there, trying to tackle Big Sam. So good on you to Sam and the Bears there. And, of course, Jody Elder for doing a wonderful job. Hey, what are you up to this morning? I hope you're enjoying all the deadly music that we've been rolling out for you this morning. This one is Blake Shelton, Honeybee, right here on The Brekkie Show.

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0: Hello, I'm Adam Evans with the NIRS News. Blaming residents of town camps in Alice Springs following the alleged murder of a young Indigenous girl has been labelled unfair. 5-year-old Kumajai Little Baby was found dead following an intensive 5-day search. She was kidnapped from a town camp in the early hours of the morning on Anzac Day. There has since been increased scrutiny of town camps.
1: The person accused of that murder did not live on a town camp. That is not what happened here. That person could have turned up to any house in Alice Springs. That is where they turned up. To blame town campers for poverty, to blame town campers for massive policy and social failures is not fair. Though that blame sits fair and squarely with government.
0: That was Catherine Little, the CEO of Snake on the ABC. A federal inquiry into racism against Indigenous people has heard that it's become harder following the death of Kumajai Little Baby. The inquiry heard on Friday that racial narratives are spiralling out of control during the time of significant grief and remote communities are suffering. The Alice Springs-based MPY Women's Council made the scathing announcement from the fallout of the 5-year-old girl's alleged murder. Speaking to the inquiry on Friday, council spokesperson Jessica Baker said it was a national disgrace and remote Aboriginal communities are suffering. The council also took aim at right-wing media outlets, which it says was perpetrating hatred by crossing cultural boundaries and disrespecting family members during sorry business. In Western Australia, Indigenous remains that were found on Wajumut Rottnest Island last month have been laid to rest. The remains were found by construction workers last month while working at a site on the church. A large group of Indigenous elders and men came from across Western Australia for a ceremony on Saturday. Two Islamic State-linked women arrested and charged with slavery offences hours after returning from a Syrian refugee camp are seeking release into the community. The women will make an application for bail today in the Melbourne Magistrates Court. The duo were among a larger group of women and children who returned to Australia on Thursday amid chaotic airport scenes after languishing in a Syrian refugee camp for years. They were both remanded in custody after they appeared in court on Friday. They are both being charged with several crimes against humanity, including slavery offences allegedly committed in Syria. And One Nation has won the federal seat of Farah, which was vacated by former Liberal leader Susan Lee. We'll have more coming up next.
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0: To sport, and round 9 of the AFL wrapped up last night with the Crows beating the Tigers at the MCG 9-7-61 to 14-14-98. The Crows were trailing by 10 points at half-time and took the game with 9 goals in the second half. Earlier in the day, the Demons held off West Coast to win at Marvel Stadium 15-9-99 to 9-13-67. Now for a look at the capital city weather around the country. A shower or two in Magajan, Brisbane with a top of 25. 22 and a possible shower on Gadigal Country, Sydney. And 20 in partly cloudy on Ngunnawal Gambri Country, Canberra. 18 and mostly sunny in Nam, Melbourne, and partly cloudy in Nipaluna, Hobart with a max of 16. 22 and sunny in Tundanya, Adelaide. Sunny and 26 degrees in Boorloo, Perth, and partly cloudy in Garamilla, Darwin with a top of 33. 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

0: out of your Ngunnawal Gambri country, Canberra. 18 to mostly sunny in Nam, Melbourne, and partly cloudy in Nipaluna, Hobart with a max of 16. 22 and sunny in Tundanya, Adelaide. Sunny and 26 degrees in Boorlie, Perth, and partly cloudy in Garamilla, Darwin with a top of 33. 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
4: Hey, good morning, you deadly mob out there for a Monday. I hope you had a deadly weekend. We're in the last hour of the show. Hey, don't forget Karen Durante will be in with Let's Talk after the 9 o'clock news and weather. Also, don't forget to jump on our socials to find out how you can get your NAIDOC ball tickets, and also have a look at the categories there if you would like to nominate somebody deadly for an award on the night. Yeah, it's all up there on the socials. It's been up there for a little while. Go check it all out. Hey, let's get the music rolling here for the last hour of the show. It's going quick again, as it normally does, because we play the best country music mix around, the old school, new school, and of course the best from our Aboriginal and Torres Strait Islander artists. And this is one of the best of our Aboriginal artists right here. This is Uncle Archie Roach, My Grandmother, right here on Triple A Murray Country, the Brekkie Show, with your host, Ray Nagus.

Triple A Murray Country, Peter Pan there. Before that one, Bailey Zimmerman from The Fall and Lainey Wilson, Straight Up Sideways. Speaking of Peter Pan, I went and watched the Michael Jackson movie over the weekend, old MJ. Deadly movie. Highly, highly, highly recommend you go and watch the movie, especially if you grew up in the era of Michael Jackson. It was a deadly movie, and he used to read the Peter Pan books all the time. I don't know, from my understanding of it, I guess he just didn't really have a childhood, I guess, because at such a young age they did the Jackson 5 thing. So I think he was about 10 years old when they started doing all that. So, you know, thrust into the limelight in front of people all the time with that lifestyle. So yeah, he probably didn't really have a childhood at all. But yeah, highly recommend going and watching the Michael Jackson movie. If you already haven't, if you've seen it, why don't you text me 0493 222 822 and let me know what you thought about the movie, or you can give me a buzz on 3892 0188. Yeah, and then let me know what you thought. But yeah, I thought it was quite good. I didn't mind it at all, but I am a big Michael Jackson fan. I remember telling my sister to get out of the room when I used to try to do the moonwalk, trying to copy the Billie Jean film clip. She used to come in the room and I'd get out, chase her out of the room while I was trying to do that. Hey, I hope you're enjoying your morning this morning. Don't forget, Karen Durante will be in after the 9 o'clock news and weather with Let's Talk. And of course, in the afternoons, we've got our drive show from 3 p.m. onwards for some more deadly yarns and more deadly music. This is Uncle Seaman Dan here now, TI Taxi Driver, right here on The Brekkie Show.

Saddle up, yo. We're gonna go for a ride, yeah. We're gonna go saddle bombing right now. Yeah. AAA, Murray Country.

Triple A Murray Country, The Brekkie Show, Glenn Skewthorpe there, Bridges, and before that one, Morgan Evans, Letting You Go. How's your morning been so far for a Monday? Hope you had a deadly weekend. 8:33 here in the West End Studios here in Brisbane. Let us know where you tuned in from this morning, 0493 222 822. Dob somebody in for a birthday. I'm sure somebody's got a birthday today. If it is your birthday, happy birthday from us here at Triple A Mo Country, The Brekkie Show. I hope you will have a deadly one. Hey, 3892-0188 is also how you can get in touch with us to let us know what's going on in your neck of the woods. Let's keep it rolling here this morning. We've got a little bit of Tim McGraw here as a request for Pete the Bus Driver. He's always tuned in, a long-time listener here on The Brekkie Show. This one's for you, Pete.

0: Mom, he's got a didgeridoo. And I said, Mom, what are you listening to? And she said, Murray Country on Triple A.
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Triple A Murray Country, the Brekkie Show, into it, Nathan Lamont there. Hey, if you didn't already know, the registrations are open for the 2026 Deadly Choices Junior Murray Carnival, held at Albany Creek Crushers Rugby League on Friday the 25th to Sunday the 27th of September for some deadly day of footy out there. Action-packed stuff. Now, to play, you'll need to get a 715 health check completed between... It's got here the 11th of September. So, I don't know. I said I was going to double-check on that to find out if that is the correct information or not. But, yeah, normally you get your health check done and submit the forms before the little fellas play. But, yeah, make sure you get the dates correct on that one, okay? Alrighty, it's that time of the show where, well, that time of the morning where I've got to wrap it up. I'll leave you with some Yothi Yindi, Jelly Roll, Kane Brown, Walker Hayes, and Emily Wairamara. I hope you enjoy your day, and I'll see you, your deadly mob, tomorrow.

0: Hello, I'm Adam Evans with the NIRS News. If the Northern Territory wants better outcomes of its child protection system, it needs to look at all of the other systems. That's the message from the National Commission for Aboriginal and Torres Strait Islander Children and Young People.
1: This isn't in isolation. There's a range of structures around this. So we've got the system, the correction system. We've got the housing system. We've got the child protection system. None of these are in isolation. So we need to look at this all together at what's not working to prevent harm for children.
0: That's Commissioner Sue Ann Hunter on the ABC. An independent review is being launched into the Northern Territory's child protection system after the death of Kumanjai Little Baby. The US has rejected